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1: Well, the summer break, and I'm already pulling my hair out, and the only way that I'm getting through this summer is by drinking every day. It's like, it can't be done. The kids are screaming, and they're running around, and they're breaking stuff, and they're hitting each other, and I'm like, stop, everybody, please just stop. So I start with a mimosa in the morning, and then I ease into a glass of wine in the afternoon, and, you know, by nighttime, we got to have a nightcap, so it's just a mess. I'm a mess.
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0: Sunglasses personality. This is the version of yourself that appears the second you put on sunglasses. Same person, but it's like different attitude. You got a layer of confidence in there.
1: I feel like you're the guy from, is it CSI Miami?
0: I don't know.
1: Puts them on and it's like, what?
0: Yeah. But it is. You feel a little different.
1: I don't disagree.
0: Sunglasses personality. How?

0: Y94 bonus automatic ticket machine. We got some Shinedown tickets for you. What's your name?
1: Jessica.
0: Jessica, you're going to Shinedown.
1: Woo! Awesome.
0: That is going to be a fun show, too. Have you ever seen them perform live in the past couple of years or anything like that?
1: I have not been to their concert yet.
0: It is. They do a good show. It's one of those ones where, like, that's what you sound like on the song. Because not everybody does.
1: True.
0: Hang on one sec. We'll get you all squared away. Y94's automatic ticket machine. The official plays are at 9, 10, 11, 10, and 3, 10. But this is already the second time we've had a bonus chance today.
2: Yeah, you got to listen for those bonus chances or else 9, 10, 11, 10, 3, 10. We know guaranteed.
0: Now, what are these? There's Shinedown, Matt Rife, all the fair shows. We got them Ed Sheeran tickets.
2: Ed Sheeran.
0: Probably other ones,
2: yeah,
0: too.
2: Yeah, I know. It's hard to remember all of them.
0: Do you feel like you and Steven, as I'm trying to transition shift gears, do you feel like you and Steven put a lot of pressure to be like friends with your friends, significant others?
2: No, not really, actually.
0: That is the case in the Love Docs after Zara Larsson. 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

Hey, coming up 3:10, the ATM going to kick out some more tickets for the Y94 automatic ticket machine and looking like Jason Derulo pit tickets. So if you want to get in the pit at Jason Derulo, get ready. 3:10, I give you that cue to call.

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1: Y94.